0: 104.9 The Wolf. If you've listened to the show long enough, you know that I call home the Pacific Northwest, but I travel around a lot. Needless to say, I had an artist named Jacob Hackworth, who is absolutely fantastic, by the way. He's going to be out with Tucker Wetmore here in a few weeks, but he's got a song called What Took You So Long, if you want to learn more about him. But he's incredible. Songwriter, artist, great human being. Had him over to the house, cooked him a steak dinner, and then between five adults consumed 9 bottles of wine Friday night. Pinot Noir, red wine. I found that it is not as easy to recover the next day as it once was. So I feel like I am living that Toby Keith lyric. I'm not as good as I once was, but I'm as good once as I ever was. However, I'm not as good as I thought I was once at this point in life. But Jacob Hackworth, great hang. Put him to work a little bit, too. You can check that out at Beat Up Radio on Instagram.
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Julia Stiles may be headed back to the dance floor, only this time there's no script and nobody can yell cut. We'll get into that next.

0: 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Let's see if we can get her. It's B-Dub, of course. Julia starred in Save the Last Dance 25 years ago. And I don't appreciate being reminded of that at all. Like, I was perfectly happy believing that 2001 was roughly 8 years ago. She's apparently a huge fan, though, of Dancing with the Stars and has talked about wanting to do it before. The full cast gets announced September 2nd. Until then, you're just rooting for Julia to recreate the final dance from Save the Last Dance while every millennial watching immediately reaches for the Advil.
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Grab a cup of coffee and lots of country with Katie and company tomorrow morning at 9. Love a good motorcycle ride, and it was picture-perfect weather yesterday where I live. And did a little scoot over the mountains and back, about 300 miles on the bike, and just absolutely crushed it. 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

104.9 The Wolf. Luke Combs just became a Disney character, and apparently this may finally be the career achievement his kids actually care about. We'll talk about it next in the breakdown, brought to you by Eggland's Best. 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
1: Luke Combs can sell out stadiums, win awards, have number one songs, whatever. His kids are finally impressed because Dad is now a Disney character. Luke made his voice acting debut on Big City Greens as a country superstar, Rusty Twang, and even sings a new song called Watch Out for the Greens. Luke says his three little boys at home love Disney and couldn't pass it up. And he admitted this will probably be way cooler in their eyes than anything else I've done. Nothing humbles you quite like children. That stadium thing was neat, Dad. Anyway, you know, Mickey, that's your breakdown.
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1: 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Well, let's get right down into it, because it has been forever and a day since I saw you. I think the last time I saw you, Carly Pierce, was when I gave you a pie to eat on the Tim McGraw tour. Oh, and that was 2024? Like, it's been a while.
2: Long time ago.
1: Yeah.
2: It's been a long time.
1: What's new? No, that's a loaded question, because there's a ton
2: Some
1: new.
2: Things. Yeah. I've been busy. I'm sure you have too.
1: Yeah, it's I know you're, you know, you switch record labels, which as an artist, mm-hmm. that's not an easy thing to do, especially when you have a single out with another record label at the same time. So getting all that moved over and trying to figure out how that all works, there's a lot of moving parts to that, I would think.
2: You know, it's been a year. I'm like, no more. We're good. Everything's great. I need no more change. But honestly, it's all been for the best. But the middle part of it, there were a few bottles of Cabernet opened at all times.
1: You know, you got to have the wine on standby. I completely appreciate that.
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Number one for New Country, 104.9 The Wolf. You ever notice that if you're a person of faith, sometimes it ebbs and flows a little bit in terms of how leaned in you are? With everything going on with my dad, I've started reading the Bible and praying a lot more than I had probably in the last couple of years. And I think that's a good thing. But you ever get called to do something? Like, I got called to do something to make the longest ride for Fisher House even bigger in 2026 and go beyond that. And I'm still kind of working out the how, but you'll know when I know. Trust me, I am not a

grab a cup of coffee and lots of country with Katie and Company tomorrow morning at 9. Apparently, I've been making coffee all wrong, which is concerning because it's one of the few things I thought I had under control in my adult life. More on that in just a few.

0: 1049 The Wolf. If you make coffee at home every morning, there are four mistakes you might be making. First, stop buying 6 months worth of beans like society's about to collapse. Coffee loses freshness, so smaller batches are better. Filtered water also tastes better than straight tap water. I may have to argue a little bit on that because I don't think you can tell the difference, especially if you're doing like Costco brand or whatever. Apparently, you can wash your coffee maker too much. Good hot water rinse is usually enough because leftover soap can mess with the taste. But my favorite tip, stop treating coffee like gasoline. Sit down. Take 10 minutes. Enjoy it. Which sounds wonderful right up until somebody tries talking to me before I finish the coffee.
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Murphy showed up at our house. 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Maybe a little bit less. So, yeah, just the worst possible timing. 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

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We call it Stream It or Skip It. It's brought to you by T-Mobile. Give you the first verse and chorus of a brand new country song. And you tell me what you would do with it if it came up on your personal playlist. That's coming

This song's been out a minute for Blake Shelton, but I heard it come on our Echo speaker the other day. We just had an Amazon speaker on with some people over, and you know, I like it. I know it's not new, but it's his current single, Let Him In Anyway. Let me know what you think of this at Beat Up Radio. Blake

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1049, The Wolf. 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We've got two more weeks left in the summer of Red, White, and Fuel, giving out free gas again Friday, and then, well, next Friday, which, if you can believe it, is Labor Day weekend. I know, it's mind-boggling.

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We'll get into that in just a few.

0: 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Back to school pictures are starting to look less like a third grade class and more like the character selection screen on Call of Duty. It's beat up. There's a growing trend of weapon-inspired baby names. Gunner, Wesson, Trigger, Cannon, Remington, Beretta, Colt, Ruger, Winchester, even Dagger. Like, experts say it's probably an extension of names like Hunter and Archer mixed with the popularity of rugged names like Maverick and Stetson. I'm not here to judge, but if your kids are named Colt, Ruger, Wesson, and Remington, I'm going to assume your family Christmas card requires a background check.
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Don't forget, my buddy Steck wakes you up tomorrow morning. Luke Combs just became a Disney character, and apparently this may finally be the career achievement his kids actually care about. We'll talk about it next in the breakdown, brought to you by Eggland's Best. Better taste, better nutrition, better eggs.

day, Potts Farm was a place to go. 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
1: Luke Combs can sell out stadiums, win awards, have number one songs, whatever. His kids are finally impressed because dad is now a Disney character. Luke made his voice acting debut on Big City Greens as a country superstar, Rusty Twang, and even sings a new song called Watch Out for the Greens. Luke says his three little boys at home love Disney and couldn't pass it up. And he admitted this will probably be way cooler in their eyes than anything else I've done. Nothing humbles you quite like children. That stadium thing was neat, Dad. Anyway, you know, Mickey, that's your breakdown.
0: Quick break. Time to do that thing where you stare into the fridge like the answer to life is hiding behind the milk.
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B-Dub, I picked up this 1 Minute a Day with God book. Actually, I kind of like it because it's not too, like, preachy. It's got a little devotion and a couple verses to support it every day, but it has stuff from, like, criticism and confidence and compliments and respect, like, all different subjects, a minute a day for a year. I think I can handle that.

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JY drives you home tomorrow afternoon. 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
11: Showtime. Yeah, showtime. And I'm back for vacation. Got you on the old stack show. Good morning, good morning, good morning. Yep, today's National Banana Split Day today. Ooh. So I guess I know what I'm doing for dessert, for lunch, or dinner. Both. How about that? I was just looking at the calendar. We're 4 months until Christmas, just to let you know. And I know you're not ready. I know the pocketbook is not ready. Yeah. Who says that anymore? I think I learned that from my grandmother or my great-grandmother. Go get my pocketbook, Mikey. I'll give you some change. I'll get you something down there at the old five and dime. Billy Ray Cyrus, happy birthday today. 65 today, old Billy Ray. Yes, sir. It's also National Heroes Day. Who is your hero? Do you have a hero? As a matter of fact, I just started, Holly and I just started the new series. There's only two episodes right now. The Lanterns, yes, about the Green Lantern, yeah, pretty good. Yeah, check it out, yes. Good morning to you. It's 5:23. Take a look at your excellent forecast. It's so excellent. I have the studio window open this morning. Pretty delightful, 61 degrees. Nice, looking for a high around 81 today.
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11: All right, Stats Heating, Cooling, and Appliance forecast. We're looking for a hot, not hot, a nice, put it that way. A nice 81 degree today, day. 65 for the low tonight. Looks like 86 tomorrow. I did see something that we're going to get warmer this weekend. I think we may reach the 90s by the end of the weekend, but actually pretty nice this week. A beautiful week. Feels like just a taste of what autumn and fall are going to feel like. 86 tomorrow, 82 on Thursday, 83 coming up on Friday. How about that? 61 right now. Good morning to you.
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11: Let's do some Billy Ray this morning. His birthday, 65. Oh, achy breaky. Remember seeing this at the Peoria Civic Center in his Reeboks and his mullet. Yeah.

to do the achy breaky. Remember to do the achy breaky? Billy Ray Cyrus, happy birthday. 65 today, old Billy Ray. Achy breaky heart. That's a big hit for him. My gosh. That changed the line dance industry as well. Yeah, that big song there. Kid Myself, John Morgan this morning. It's 5:30, got you on the Steck Show. 104.9 The Wolf, good morning.

got some country spotlight news for you, Nella Langley. One for the LFLs. Oh, yes. She's she officially ties with the bar song Tipsy in Old Town Road. I'll give you more details coming up for your country spotlight this morning. Ella Langley, my feature artist. It's 5:33. Good morning to you. It's Bradley Gilbert on The Wolf.

0: She's done it, number one. Wow. 19 weeks at number one on the Hot 100 for Ella Langley, choosing Texas. Oh, for the Ella fellas. Are you an Ella fella? Yeah, she is tied now, officially ties with the bar song from Shaboozy and the Old Town Road to be the second longest leading song in history. So the longest leading song is Mariah Carey's All I Want for Christmas Is You, with 22 weeks at number one. So Choosing Texas, it needs to keep that streak for 4 weeks to break Mariah's record and set a new one. I think she can do it. We'll see what happens. That's what Choosing Texas. Anybody know the story behind that? Matter of fact, it all began after co-writer Miranda Lambert was pulled over with her pet kangaroo. She had a pet kangaroo. Does she still have a pet kangaroo? Check the story out here.
1: She was riding dirt roads, had a dog in the back and a kangaroo in the passenger seat. Somehow talked her way out of this ticket, and the lady cop was like, "Can I play with your kangaroo?" And I was like, "You know, she's from Texas, I can tell. It's probably because she had Texas plates on the back of her car." So as soon as I said that, the melody to my head just, "She's from Texas, I can tell by the way he's just stepping around the room." And Miranda was walking right behind me and said, "Like the girl he went home with, one he picked." And we just went right into the porch outside and wrote it within an hour. I'll never forget us getting the line, "He always loved Amarillo by morning." Never forget her saying that. And we both went, "I should have taken that as a warning." It was just one of those kismet things, you know? It's crazy.
0: Boinga, boinga, boinga, boinga. All had to do with a kangaroo. There you go. Boy, you know, there's a country spotlight this morning. Choosing Texas at number one for 19 weeks.
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Ooh, I'm digging that song. Dan and Shane, Say So. It's their latest. Number one for New Country, 104.9 The Wolf. Got the good stuff with Steck up in just a few minutes here. Somebody say so. Young Florida man says his faith is renewed after his cross necklace saved his life. I'll share that here in just a few minutes of the good stuff. It's brought to you by our friends from Bobcat of Peoria in Bloomington. Do that next, Mr. Shelton, this morning on The Wolf.

0: this morning, number one for New Country, 104.9 The Wolf. Oh, it's good stuff time.
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0: Hey, good news. 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Nothing performs like a Bobcat. Welcome to the Bobcat family. Well, since it's Taco Tuesday, here's one for you. A group of 100 culinary students in Mexico, they broke a world record by getting this, serving 13,000 tacos in an hour. Holy cow. They even had a 23-foot frying pan they use, also broke the record. They said all the leftover tacos went to local food banks, which is pretty cool. Wow. 13,000 tacos in an hour. Happy Taco Tuesday, everybody. 20-year-old man, this is crazy. 21-year-old man in Florida says his faith is renewed after his cross necklace saved his life. His buddy, what happened was his buddy was showing off his handgun, and it went off. Shot him in the chest 10 feet away. Good gosh. But his necklace slowed the bullet down just enough not to kill him. Here's a story on this.
6: I was going to my friend's house to watch a UFC fight, and then they have guns out. I'm feeling uncomfortable, and then I hadn't even been there for 5 minutes, and then the next thing you know, a gun's pointed at me, and I'm shot in the chest. I wore it every single day from the day I got it last Christmas.
7: If he wasn't wearing that cross, the bullet would not have been deflected to the left and where it went through his arm. It would have went into his chest and probably caused devastating injury to his heart and probably great vessels.
0: Yeah.
7: And definitely would have been a different outcome for Aiden.
0: You betcha, but he's here to tell the story today. There you go. You tell me somebody's not looking out for you. That's the good stuff this morning. It's brought to you by our friends from Bobcat of Peoria and Bloomington.
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0: All right, good morning. It's nice out. Let's take a look at some traffic this morning. Here's Ken Zerski. Ken?
21: A good start this morning with lane closures back on I-474 this week. Same location as last week, west of Springfield Road to I-74 in Tazewell County. Still reporting the northbound Route 6 ramps to and from War Memorial Drive remain closed. There are message boards saying that the southbound Route 6 ramp to War Memorial Drive is going to close tomorrow. 272-1813 is the OSF Medical Group Traffic Spotter Hotline. i3 Broadband's 100% fiber to the home network delivers fast, reliable performance built to connect everyone and all their devices. 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
0: All right, Stats Heating, Cooling, and Appliance Forecast. Got a great week of weather. It's beautiful this morning. Looking for a high around 81 today, 65 for the low tonight, 86 tomorrow, 82 on Thursday, Friday 83. But I think we may get into the 90-degree digits as we round out the rest of the weekend. 61, that's what we have right now. Weather's being brought to you by The Paradise. Always some great fun. Tin Lizard Bar and Grill, Tuesday nights, tonight. It's trivia night at 7 o'clock with Music Bingo. 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

Good song there. Number one for New Country, 104.9 The Wolf. 6:05. Good morning. Oh, are you late for school? No, you're not late for school. It's just an early bell there for you. Matter of fact, I got a back-to-school factoid for you today. Do that next. Zach Brown Band on The Wolf.

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1: It won't make you any smarter, but you won't be any dumber. It's Steck's
0: Factoid of the Day. Oh, remember this?
2: Oh, back to school.
0: Billy Madison.
2: Back to school. I got my lunch packed up, my boots tied tight. I hope I don't get in a fight. Oh, back to school.
0: Don't get in a fight, Billy. Yeah, it's Billy Madison, everybody. So I got a little back-to-school factoid today. Did you know that before erasers were invented, the best way to erase pencil markings was a rolled-up piece of bread? Yes, that's how they did it back then. Now, this was before the 1770s when graphite sticks were the main writing tool. And it was common to use a piece of bread to erase the mistakes. So it was just a cheap yet effective alternative way to erase pencil markings. Bread would be rolled up, moistened, and then they would erase away those markings. Simple as that. The more you know, you know, factoid today. 1770s, going way back. Back to school, kids. There's your factoid.
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There's some George Burge this morning. Stack here. Good morning, everybody. 6:15. Big lotto tonight. Mega Millions. Get into that. And if you still say these things, these words, you consider yourself old. It's today's TikTok.

0: boy. I think I'm old. I'm in trouble.
1: The party don't start till I walk in.
0: Today's TikTok. If you still say these things, you are considered old. Da, da, da. Yeah, this is what the TikToker said.
2: What is a word or phrase that instantly reveals someone's age bracket when they use it?
0: Oh boy. Yeah, I'm considered old. I think I'm in the Gen Z category. So there's TikTok. It's going viral because they asked the question, what is a word or phrase that instantly reveals someone's age bracket? So if you use any of these words or phrases, they consider yourself, oh, no! Well, if you say videotaping instead of recording, you're considered old. Uh-huh. Saying the pound sign instead of hashtag, I had the hardest time doing that. Yeah. When that transferred to a hashtag. If you say half past or quarter till when telling a time, you're considered old. Oh, come on. You're nitpicking now. Pocketbook instead of purse. Didn't I bring that up this morning? I think I did. Pocketbook instead of purse. I think I got that from my grandmother or great-grandmother. what else? Oh, slacks instead of pants. Yeah, baby. Beauty parlor instead of salon. Or if you still say, and I still say supper. What are we having for supper? Instead of dinner. They said you considered yourself old. Yeah. You're not old. You're just well educated. There you go. Today's TikTok.
1: The party don't start till I walk in.
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0: All right, look at traffic this morning. Here's Ken Zerski. Ken, good morning.
8: Still reporting the northbound Route 6 ramps to and from War Memorial Drive closed. At some point, they will reopen. There could be changes tomorrow because the message board is saying that the southbound Route 6 ramp to War Memorial Drive will close again tomorrow. 272-1813 is the OSF Medical Group Traffic Spotter Hotline. 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
0: All right, Stats Heating, Cooling, and Appliance Forecast. Got a great week of weather. I should see high around 81 today, down to 65 tonight, 86 tomorrow. Could see a slight chance of showers. Got about 20% chance of that. We'll see what afternoon is what they're calling for. So we'll see what happens with that. 82 on Thursday, 83 on Friday. 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

Loving Life Again. Here's Ella Langley. Number one for New Country, New 104.1 I Want It. 629, Steck Show. Good morning, everybody. Did you see the new line of Jason Aldean clothing? Yeah, it's at Walmart right now. Teamed up with a company called True Timber. And it's a clothing line called Ten Stone. And the brand says, quote, it's grounded in grit, family, faith, and deep respect for the outdoors. It's called Ten Stone. And it's at Walmart stores across the country right now. Yes. Playing in Mississippi this weekend. Here's Mr. Aldean.

94.9 The Wolf. Ooh, got your dad joke on the way. Yes. I gave you a break all week with no dad jokes. It's like, whew, now they're back. Plus, another stop this week with St. Jude. Let you know where that's going to be.

set my world on fire. It's Nate Smith. Good morning, everybody. Sun is popping out there. I see him on the west side of the building, so I don't get to see that. So I got to go across the building just to get the sunlight. But it's bouncing off the buildings across the street here in their windows. And it's flashing in my studio here. Good morning, everybody. Yes. Mega Millions tonight for those that play the lotto. $130 million up for grabs tonight.

0: 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We got the big bike giveaway coming up this weekend with St. Jude. 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Walters Brothers Harley Davidson at 615 South Maxwell Road in Peoria. So we have one more stop. And then the Hog Roast coming up on Saturday. So this Thursday, the 27th, Whitey's on 29. Whitey's on 29. I'll get you qualified for the Bud Hog at Custom Road Glide. Thanks so much to Budweiser, Walters Brothers, Harley Davidson, of course, St. Jude, as we celebrate the 10th anniversary of the rides. So Whitey's on 29 this Thursday, and then the Hog Roast kicks off, gosh, I think I want to say about 4 o'clock, 4 or 5 o'clock. Out at the parking lot, right there at the back, Walters Brothers, Harley Davidson. And they'll be doing some last-minute qualifying out there as well. And then I believe the bike giveaway will be happening at 9 p.m. Yeah, that night. So a lot of great places. Thanks to Jack's Pizza up there in Bartonville, Kelleher's, down on Water Street, Last Chance Bar and Grill, Catalpa Grove, Deer Creek American Legion, Post 1276, Oz's Bar in Creve Coeur, the Rail Splitter, Sheets Creek in Spring Bay, White Oaks in Canton, and of course Whitey's on 29, and Whitetails in Glassford. So a lot of great stops again this year. Some new stops. We did some Thursday nights, Saturday nights, block parties, and then the Sunday Fundays did a few of those this year. So place to be this Thursday, Whitey's on 29, and then this Saturday at the parking lots at Walters Brothers is the big bike giveaway. All right, dad joke of the day. Got an Irish dad joke today.
1: Silly, ridiculous, and well, sometimes just downright dumb.
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0: Dad joke of the day. So, what do you call a bulletproof Irishman? A bulletproof Irishman. He's known as Ricochet. ladies and gentlemen, Ricochet. He's a bulletproof Irishman. Come on, give it to me.
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Number one for New Country, 104.9 The Wolf. Got your number of the day. We're going to talk about the letter A, and it can spell. Did you know that you could spell every number between 0 and 999? I'll give you some details about that here in just a few minutes. It's your number of the day. Corey Kent this morning. 6:50, good morning.

0: Rocky Mountain Low. 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Number time. Let it roll. Here we go.
1: Hey, you guys!
0: Number of the day today has to do with the letter A. Now think about it. The letter A is the second most common letter in the English dictionary, all right? Language, using the letter A. But did you know that you could spell every number, if you spelled out the numbers between 0 and 999 without using an A? Did you know this? Try it. See how far you can get without using the letter A. The first A that you would use would be in the spelling of 1,000. Yes. And as they say, the more you know. I know the knowledge I have.
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0: All right, look at traffic this morning. Here's Ken Zerski. Ken?
9: Reduced speeds through the work zones on Route 6. Northbound is slowing down past I-74, going past War Memorial Drive. Still reporting that northbound Route 6 exit ramp to War Memorial Drive closed. Further north, watch for some heavy fog in the area. Mossville, Route 29 and Route 6. 474 traffic, just slow moving. No delay, but the lane closures are back. Same location as last week, west of Springfield Road to I-74 in Tazewell County. All lanes open on I-474 and the Shade-Lowman Bridge. 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
0: All right, weather. I lost it. It says, oops, air occurred. You think so?
10: Ah.
0: All right, well, see if I remember it. Sunshine, looking pretty good today. Should see a high around 81. I think we're down to about 64, 65 tonight. 80s all this week, basically, you need to know. I think we may reach... get into the 90s as we get into the weekend, but looks pretty good for us. 650.

0: 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Are you ready for the pledge?
1: Yep.
0: John's been doing it all week for us, so we're going to continue that. 7:03, good morning, everybody. Put your right hand over your heart. Let's recite the pledge this morning. Good morning. Happy Tuesday.

0: just as strong.
1: Nice. Good job. Thank you so much. Get out there. Enjoy the day. Back to work. Back to school, kids. Welcome to the 25th of August. Golly, where did our summer go?
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1: It's coming up. 7:04. 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

Number one for New Country, 104.9 The Wolf, 707. Yeah. Got your brain tease on the way. I want to give you a clue. It has to do with syrup. Okay? Think about it now.

0: We know it's early, but come on, it's time for Steck's Brain Teaser.
1: Yay! That may sound easy,
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3: All right, phone number to get through, 682-1049, 309-682-1049. 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I forgot to look at my prizes. 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Oh, nice. 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All right, got a pair of those. 682-1049. All right, so I gave you the clue. I was nice. I gave you a clue to think about this. It has to do with syrup. Syrup. First one of these appeared in Georgia almost 71 years ago, come September, which is right around the corner. It opened up on a Monday, Labor Day of 1955. Today, there are over 2,100 locations across the United States. What do you think it is? Well, has to do with syrup. There you go. Easy peasy. 682-1049. Good luck to you. 7-Eleven. Got you on the Steck Show.

0: right, go refill that coffee. Let the dog out. Check your phone and pretend you're not checking your phone. 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
3: Good morning. Good morning. Hey. All right. Got you on the stack show. Good morning, everybody. 7:16. Looking for a correct answer. I had one call, and I could not understand what they were saying, so I think we were too far out of range. I was trying to understand, so I had to move on to another call. But question this morning. First one of these appeared in Georgia almost 71 years ago, come September, and it opened up on a Monday, Labor Day of 1955. Today, there are over 2,100 locations across the United States. And I gave you the clue. It has to do with syrup. Hurry up. Let's go to the phone lines here. Good morning, The Wolf.
10: Pancake House?
3: Pancake House. What's considered, it's not a pancake house, but it's kind of like a pancake house. What's it, they have them down in the South. What else you put syrup on? I want to give these tickets to you.
10: Waffle House.
3: Yay! Yeah, Waffle House. It debuted 71 years ago come September. Very good. See, I wanted you to win.
10: Thank you.
3: Yeah, you're welcome. What's your name?
10: My daughters will like it.
3: All right. What's your name?
10: Jennifer.
3: All right. Hang on the phone line here, and I'll set you up with these tickets, okay?
10: Okay. Awesome. Thank you.
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0: Congratulations. She's done it. Number one. Wow. 19 weeks at number one on the Hot 100 for Ella Langley, choosing Texas. Oh, for the Ella fellas. Are you an Ella fella? Yeah, she is tied now, officially ties with the bar song from Shaboozy and the Old Town Road to be the second longest leading song in history. So the longest leading song is Mariah Carey's All I Want for Christmas Is You, with 22 weeks at number one. So choosing Texas, it needs to keep that streak for 4 weeks to break Mariah's record and set a new one. I think she can do it. We'll see what happens. That's what choosing Texas. Anybody know the story behind that? It all began after co-writer Miranda Lambert was pulled over with her pet kangaroo. She had a pet kangaroo. Does she still have a pet kangaroo? Check the story out here.
1: She was riding dirt roads, had a dog in the back and a kangaroo in the passenger seat. Somehow talked her way out of this ticket, and the lady cop was like, "Can I play with your kangaroo?" And I was like, "Yeah, she's from Texas, I can tell. It's probably because she had Texas plates on the back of her car." So as soon as I said that, the melody to my head just, "She's from Texas, I can tell by the way he's just stepping around the room." And Miranda was walking right behind me and said, "Like the girl he went home with, one he picked." And we just went right into the porch outside and wrote it within an hour. I'll never forget us getting the line, "He always loved Amarillo by morning." Never forget her saying that. And we both went, "I should have taken that as a warning." It was just one of those kismet things, you know? It's crazy.
0: Boinga, boinga, boinga, boinga. All it had to do with a kangaroo. There you go. Boy, you know, there's a catchy spotlight this morning. Choosing Texas at number one for 19 weeks.
2: Some dads have a dad joke. Steck has a whole morning show. It's like living the dad dream. Steck in the Morning on 104.9 The Wolf.
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0: All right, look at traffic this morning. Here's Ken Zersky. Ken.
5: Use caution on I-74 heading westbound between Deer Creek and Morton with the right lane blocked. That's the cleanup of an accident. Not seeing a big delay there, and eastbound traffic's not affected. I-474 in the work zone all east of the Shade Loman Bridge. And Route 6 northbound tightening up around Charter Oak. The ramp to War Memorial Drive remains closed. And on Knoxville North End, Knoxville to Mossville Road, and fog up around Mossville Road, Route 29 and Route 6. 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
0: All right, stats, heating, cooling, and appliance forecasts. Yep, do have some patchy fog out there. Other than that, it's burning off. Sunshine, 81 for a high, down to 65 tonight, 86 tomorrow. It's like 82 on Thursday, 83 coming up on Friday. How about that? Beautiful out this morning. 61 is what we have. 104.

you. It's Taylor Swift, number one for new country, 104.9 The Wolf. Well, we're rounding out with the festivals and the fairs. Just wrapped up the state fair. Hey, Dunlap Days kicks off on Thursday through the weekend. Yeah.

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12: Oh, yeah, baby.
11: Yes, I know what happened for dessert, for lunch and dinner. Yeah, a banana split day. Gonna hit the old DQ or wherever. Just looking at this, I hate to be the bearer of bad news. Well, some of it's good news to you, but we're 4 months until Christmas. Are you ready for Christmas? Financially, no, I am not. But we're 4 months to Christmas now. It's Banana Split Day. It's also National Heroes Day. Who's your hero? You got a hero? Yeah. We celebrate our heroes today. Happy birthday, Jody Messina turns 56 today. Happy birthday to her. And Mr. Achy Breaky, Billy Ray. Where's my Billy Ray song this morning? Let's do it. There you go. Billy Ray Cyrus.
13: Just don't think he'd understand.
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11: Happy birthday.
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Stack may cause excessive smiling, random singing, and a sudden urge to drink more coffee. 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

Number one for New Country, 104.9 The Wolf. There was a group of 100 culinary students in Mexico broke a record, set a new record for a Taco Tuesday. Here's some details about that. Plus, a cross necklace that saved a guy's life. Good stuff. It's all

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0: Hey, good news. 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Nothing performs like a Bobcat. Welcome to the Bobcat family. Well, since it's Taco Tuesday, here's one for you. A group of 100 culinary students in Mexico, they broke a world record by getting this, serving 13,000 tacos in an hour. Holy cow. They even had a 23-foot frying pan they used, also broke the record. They said all the leftover tacos went to local food banks, which is pretty cool. Wow. 13,000 tacos in an hour. Happy Taco Tuesday, everybody. 20-year-old man, this is crazy. 21-year-old man in Florida says his faith is renewed after his cross necklace saved his life. His buddy, what happened was his buddy was showing off his handgun, and it went off. Shot him in the chest 10 feet away. Good gosh. But his necklace slowed the bullet down just enough not to kill him. Here's a story on this.
6: I was going to my friend's house to watch a UFC fight, and then they have guns out. I'm feeling uncomfortable, and then I hadn't even been there for 5 minutes, and then the next thing you know, a gun's pointed at me, and I'm shot in the chest. I wore it every single day from the day I got it last Christmas.
7: If he wasn't wearing that cross, the bullet would not have been deflected to the left and where it went through his arm. It would have went into his chest and probably caused devastating injury to his heart and probably great vessels.
0: Yeah.
7: And definitely would have been a different outcome for Aiden.
0: You betcha, but he's here to tell the story today. There you go. You tell me somebody's not looking out for you. That's the good stuff this morning. It's brought to you by our friends from Bobcat of Peoria and Bloomington.
8: 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Full-time girl dad. Somehow, morning show host. Steck in the morning on 104.9 The Wolf. Really doing it all.
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0: All right, last look at traffic this morning. Ken Zerski in my newsroom. Ken?
19: We checked that camera up around Mossville area, Old Galena Road, Engine Road, and
1: It was thick with fog about an hour ago. Now it looks much better. So that was along 29 Route 6, so better there as far as visibility in that area. Overall, though, the rush hour looks pretty normal. Route 6 traffic heading northbound north of I-74 up to and past War Memorial Drive. The ramp to War Memorial Drive still closed. Pretty tight, that traffic on War Memorial Drive, both directions, Allen Road and I-74 up to the light at Sterling Glen. 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
0: Thank you, Ken. All right, stats, heating, cooling, and appliance forecast. Sunshine 81 today, down to 65 tonight, 86 tomorrow. Looks like 82 on Thursday, 83 coming up on Friday. 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

0: make you any smarter, but you won't be any dumber. It's Steph's Factoid of the Day.
1: Oh, remember this?
2: Oh, back to school.
1: Billy Madison.
2: Back to school. I got my lunch packed up, my boots tied tight. I hope I don't get in a fight. Oh, back to school.
1: Don't get in a fight, Billy. Yeah, that's Billy Madison, everybody. So I got a little back-to-school factoid today. Did you know that before erasers were invented, the best way to erase pencil markings was a rolled-up piece of bread? Yes, that's how they did it back then. Now, this was before the 1770s when graphite sticks were the main writing tool. And it was common to use a piece of bread to erase the mistakes. So it was just a cheap yet effective alternative way to erase pencil markings. Bread would be rolled up, moistened, and then they would erase away those markings. Simple as that. The more you know, factoid today. 1770s, going way back. Back to school, kids. There's your factoid.
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3: Did you ever think Sherman's would make it this far?
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0: 49 The Wolf. I got a TikTok today. Gonna make you feel old. All right, today's TikTok. If you still say these things, you are considered old. Yeah, this is what the TikToker said.
1: What is a word or phrase that instantly reveals someone's age bracket when they use it?
0: Oh, boy. Yeah, I'm considered old. I think I'm in the Gen Z category. So there's TikTok. It's going viral because they asked the question, what is a word or phrase that instantly reveals someone's age bracket? So if you use any of these words or phrases, they considered yourself old. Oh, no! Well, if you say videotaping instead of recording, you're considered old. Uh-huh. Saying the pound sign instead of hashtag, I had the hardest time doing that. Yeah. When that transferred to a hashtag. If you say half past or quarter till when telling the time, you're considered old. Oh, come on. You're nitpicking now. Pocketbook instead of purse. Now, didn't I bring that up this morning? I think I did. Pocketbook instead of purse. I think I got that from my grandmother or great-grandmother. what else? Oh, slacks instead of pants. Yeah, baby. Beauty parlor instead of salon. Or if you still say, and I still say supper. What are we having for supper? Instead of dinner. They said you considered yourself old. You're not old. You're just well-educated. There you go. Today's TikTok. Old.
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0: All right, Stats Heating, Cooling, and Appliance Forecast. Got a beautiful day. Looking for high around 81, down to 65 tonight, 86 tomorrow. Looks like 82 on Thursday, 83 coming up on Friday as we get you into the weekend. May reach into the 90s before the weekend's done. 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

0: Mamas, let your boys be country. Jason Aldean.
1: Let your boys be country.
0: So, Walter's brother, Harley Davidson. We got the big bike giveaway coming up this weekend with St. Jude. And some great deals right now. 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Walters Brothers Harley Davidson at 615 South Maxwell Road in Peoria. So we have one more stop. And then the Hog Roads coming up on Saturday. So this Thursday, the 27th, Whitey's on 29. Whitey's on 29. I'll get you qualified for the Bud Hog at Custom Road Glide. Thanks so much to Budweiser, Walters Brothers, Harley Davidson, of course, St. Jude, as we celebrate the 10th anniversary of the rides. So Whitey's on 29 this Thursday, and then the Hog Roast at the parking lot right there at the back, Walters Brothers, Harley Davidson. And they'll be doing some last-minute qualifying out there as well. And then I believe the bike giveaway will be happening at 9 p.m. All right, dad joke of the day. Got an Irish dad joke today.
2: Silly, ridiculous, and well, sometimes just downright dumb.
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0: Dad joke of the day. So, what do you call a bulletproof Irishman? A bulletproof Irishman. 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Ladies and gentlemen, Ricochet. He's a bulletproof Irishman. Come on, give it to me.
4: Quick break. Time to do that thing where you stare into the fridge like the answer to life is hiding behind the milk.
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Cody Johnson, The Fall. Number one for New Country, 104.9 The Wolf. I gotta go, kids. It's just beginning. Don't go anywhere. Katie Neal's on the way. Katie and Company, John Young, back to regular scheduled programming after 2 o'clock today. So enjoy your Tuesday. I'll talk to you tomorrow morning, bright and early on the old Steck Show. 104.9 The Wolf. We'll see you. 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

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I just saw a meme that so resonated with me. It said, it's so funny how I cringe thinking about everything I've ever said, yet I never stop talking, which is, God, that is literally me.

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My entire life right now is consumed by the book I'm reading and about to finish, and so much so that it almost ruined my entire day today. I'll tell you more about this in just a few.

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1: So I have been reading, I'm just kidding, I have been listening to the audiobook of Lonesome Dove, which is a Western classic. It's like 900 pages and the audiobook is literally 35 hours long. And I have loved it. But do you ever find yourself getting so consumed by a book that you have a hard time functioning in real life? Because this is where I'm at right now. I was on my way into work this morning. I have 3 hours left of this book, and one of my favorite characters, I think, is about to die. And I had to like peel myself away and just pause it really quickly because I was like, if I hear that he is gone, I'm actually gonna have a hard time functioning at work today. And like, I don't know that I can explain that to my coworkers in a professional manner. So if I sound a little off today, it is because my brain is like somewhere in Lonesome Dove preparing to be heartbroken. Also, highly recommend the book.

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1: So Gus the puppy has suddenly developed a snore, which may or may not earn him a one-way ticket to the couch for the rest of his life. I really hope not. Like, is this a phase? Will this pass? SOS.

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What do we think about bunk beds on an airplane that you rent time to sleep on? This is happening to like an overseas airline. I'm going to tell you all about it coming up in just a few.

0: Katie and Company.
1: Airlines are trying really hard right now to reinvent flying just a little bit. United Airlines announced their lie-flat economy row seats, and now New Zealand Air has just announced that they will soon offer bunk beds on their long-haul flights, because, you know, those are like 16 to 18 hours. And they aren't just bunk beds, but they are three-tier bunk beds in rows of two. So they'll only have six total, and they'll be available starting in November. But it comes with a lot of rules. Number one, you got to pre-book a four-hour time slot to go use the bed. It costs about $300 extra on top of what you're already paying for your ticket. No food or drinks are allowed. That seems like a given. You know, no snacking in bed. I don't want to land anybody else's crumbs. Kids are not allowed. No additional guests are allowed in your bunk bed. You know, no cuddling. Or shoes. You will have to wear special socks. The other one that's kind of crazy is also no smells. You're not going to be allowed to go in if you're doused in any smelly perfumes or potions. And then you're not allowed to sleep in. Like when your turn is up, the light comes on, the flight attendant's coming to get you. In theory, I feel like this is such a good idea, right? Like, how wonderful would that be? However, I can't wait to hear all of the horror stories that come from this. And you know what? God bless those flight attendants.

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Are we done with pickleball now? 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
1: Earlier this year, Kane Brown had a pretty scary golf accident. 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

Hey, it's your old buddy Steck from the Steck Show. 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And I got a random factoid, something that was patented, National Cherry Popsicle Day. 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I know.

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0: Brady and Company.
1: So a few weeks ago, I was chatting with Ella Langley when she told me that she has this kind of like special gift where she sees colors associated with people. Like when she looks at them, she sees a color. And she told me that when she looks at me, she sees blue.
2: I'm a very visual person. I see colors with everything, like everything. Human beings have a colors attached. You're blue.
1: I'm blue?
2: Yeah.
1: Oh, wow. I don't know. I like that.
2: Yeah.
1: Kind of wild, right? And I had forgotten that that happened, but I just looked it up and this is what it means if someone sees blue. It means that I am a caring, loyal friend and partner. Very nice. I am relationship oriented and tend to prioritize connection, which I think feels pretty spot on. I actually can't wait to see her and like ask her what colors she sees for other people. Like I'm

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1: Just a reminder that if you are going to be making a trip to Nashville, make sure you DM me at Katie Neal on Instagram. We'll have you come up. You can tour the studio. And if you're a first responder, we will even put you on the air. 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

it's your old buddy Steck from the Steck Show. 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Tomorrow's National Cherry Popsicle Day. And I got a random factoid, something that was patented 157 years ago in 1869. I'll explain that. 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

day, Potts Farm was a place to go. 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Y'all ain't listening. Them old

am 99.9% sure that this is the cutest thing that you will hear all day. I was just reading about an English charity over in the UK that pairs elderly people with supercar owners to give them joyrides and help combat loneliness. And get this, they call it Granborghini. Granborghini. Why are we not doing this in every city in the world? Like, if you've got a nice car, heck, even a nice truck, adopt a senior citizen and take them out for a drive.

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1: We saw this meme today that was like, I don't care what the rest of the photo looks like. 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
3: Kane Brown is here this week hanging out with us. And in just a minute, I want to play one of your early number one songs, Lose It. But first, can you tell the story behind this song and what the inspiration for it was?
4: The inspiration for Lose It, I think, just came by itself, man. We started writing it, and it was just talking about losing things. And I just ended up being the chorus because we were going to lose it. Really, the tempo is what makes this song so great to me. It's just the tempo and the melodies and the different chord changes. And it's just a fun song.
3: Well, we're going to play it for you right now. And on the way, we're going to talk to Kane about whether or not he would do more songs with his wife, Caitlin. We're also going to talk about his very crazy, very scary golf accident. So don't go anywhere. Here is Kane Brown, Lose It.

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Hey, it's your old buddy Steck from the Steck Show. Join me tomorrow. Tomorrow's National Cherry Popsicle Day. And I got a random factoid, something that was patented 157 years ago in

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1: Kane Brown is here this week hanging out with us. And the last time you were in here, we were talking about how you were getting really into boxing. Are you still doing that?
2: No, and I can't now because of my ear. But when I got the golf ball.
1: Oh, my God. I forgot about that. You literally took a golf ball to the side of the head. How is that healing?
2: That's good.
1: Yeah?
2: That's a little cartilage.
1: I mean, I couldn't really tell at all, but that had to have been one of the scariest things.
2: Yeah. Yeah. It was my worst accident I've ever had.
1: Yeah.
2: So... I think the amount of blood is what scared me the most.
1: Right, because you were, for anybody who doesn't know, you were out golfing, you took a golf ball to your left ear, and it was like going how fast? Like over 100 miles an hour,
2: yeah,
1: right?
2: Yeah, like 150.
1: Oh my God.
2: Like straight to the head.
1: Oh, Kane, you're so lucky. I mean, like, I know that that was a bad accident, but that could have been so much worse. Like, I can't even imagine. Caitlin must have been so scared.
2: Yeah, well, she saw me. Well, the phone call, she was scared. But then when she saw me, I was walking. I was telling her to calm down.
1: Yeah.
2: She's okay. Or I'm okay.
1: Oh, but yeah, no, bias boxing would definitely be out for you right now.
2: Yeah, even putting the headgear on it used to bother us before because we got this new headgear. So, like, even putting it on was one of the things that we talked about was these hurt our ears. So,
1: You were like, no. So what have you been doing to work out, or have you had to change things up then to be able to do that?
2: No, I've done a lot of athletic training, so the squats and the box jumps, Bulgarians and the one-legged split jumps.
1: Oh, my God. No, thank you. I will stick with my Pilates. Thank you very much. Kane Brown is here hanging out with us, and on the way, we're going to talk about his wife, Caitlin, and whether or not they would do more songs together, and we will play you their song, Thank God. So don't go anywhere.

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1: Dean Brown has several songs out with his wife, but is he going to try to ever get her to record her own album? We're going to talk about that coming up in just a few with Kane Brown on the Superstar Power Hour.

0: the stories behind the hits on the Superstar Power Hour.
1: Kane Brown is here this week hanging out with us. And in just a minute, I'm going to play your number one smash hit song with your wife, Caitlin, that you sang called Thank God. And since this came out, you guys have actually released like three or four other songs together. But I'm curious, have you been able to talk her into doing any of her own music, like recording her own album?
2: Yeah, she really, we talked about it. And if she did an album, she would, her favorite thing is she wants to do a Christmas album.
1: Really?
2: Yeah, which her voice is beautiful for it.
1: Caitlin's Christmas album, like that would be so much fun.
2: Yeah.
1: Oh my God. And I feel like the girls, that would be so exciting. Then you'd have like this iconic thing that you could play every year for Christmas, which would be so much fun.
2: Yeah.
1: All right. Well, we're going to play the song that you sang with Caitlin now. This is Kane Brown and his wife, Caitlin Brown. Thank God on the Superstar Power Hour.

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1: Dean Brown is back tomorrow hanging out on the Superstar Power Hour, and we're actually going to talk all about how he went to grade school with Lauren Elena, a fact I will never get over. Don't miss Kane Brown back again tomorrow.

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Hey, it's your old buddy Steck from the Steck Show. 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Tomorrow's National Cherry Popsicle Day. 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It all happens on the Steck Show weekday mornings, 5 to 9, right here on The Wolf.

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Number one for New Country, 104.9 The Wolf. JY checking in, not doing my big, bold, brash opening as I normally would because we're all a little sad right now. We lost Dolly, passed away today at the age of 80. A rhinestone life that shone bright enough for the world to see. Dolly's forever going to stand as an inspiration not only through her timeless music and prolific songwriting, but also her wit, her warmth, her kindness. Kind of made us all feel like family. So she was like our country version of Betty White. You just kept rooting for her to get better and live forever. But none of us do. And now she's getting fitted for her wings of many colors. So rest in peace, Dolly. We're going to do a couple Dolly songs for you now just to commemorate and celebrate her life a little bit. We all know and love this one. Dolly Parton, 9 to 5. Rest in peace, Dolly. We are going to miss you.

number one for new country. 104.9 The Wolf, Dolly Parton gone at the age of 80. Of course, that was a big one for her. I believe that what was in 1980, Dabney Coleman. Great movie. She was an outstanding actress as well as a wonderful singer, great songwriter. In fact, I wanted to play this one because this has got to be considered in the top five greatest love songs of all time. Whitney Houston took it and made it a massive hit. Dolly did it first. But one of the greatest love songs ever written for any genre, Dolly Parton. We will always love you, Dolly.

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1: We've been to both Carolinas, seen a big Montana sky, driven up and down the coast a few times, London, Paris, paradise. But ain't got much memory of the scenes, come to think I missed them all.

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That sunset, cliffs by the sea, and the night rolled in. And you still talk about that moon that I can't recall, but God, I saw.

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1: Number one for new country, 104.9 The Wolf. And kind of getting back into trying to, we don't want to be down about the day with Dolly. I'm sure she'd be like, all right, you guys, knock it off. You said some sweet words. You played a couple of my songs. Now do what you do and have some fun. So you know how you can usually tell somebody's age by looking at them? Well, apparently we don't even need to look anymore. All you have to do is listen to the words that are coming out of their mouth. That story coming up after Morgan Wallen. Been by now on 104.9 The Wolf. No.

0: Morgan Wallen, been by now number one for New Country, 104.9 The Wolf. So there's a list going around of words and phrases that instantly reveal your age bracket. And I'm sitting here thinking, oh, this should be fun until I get to videotaping. Yep, guilty. There's the pound sign instead of hashtag, which I still say. Half past, quarter till, pocketbook, slacks. And apparently if you say supper instead of dinner, you've basically qualified for the senior discount. But here's where they really got me. Rewind. I don't care what anybody says. I'm going to rewind something, even if there's no tape, no cassette, no VCR, and absolutely nothing that can technically be rewound. And if you ever hear me say, be kind, rewind, just know I'm probably standing next to a VCR wondering where my Blockbuster card went. So apparently I'm not old. I'm just operating on vintage vocabulary. And if you say supper, pound sign, or videotaping too, congratulations. We're operating on vintage vocabulary together.
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18: The Stats Heating, Cooling, and Appliance Forecast. Mostly sunny today with a high of 81. Tonight, partly cloudy, low of 68. Wednesday, partly sunny and a high of 84. 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

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Well, Lee Bryce gave us an amazing song called Hard to Love. Dustin Lynch said, hold my beer, because this is easy to love. 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

Luke Bryan, love you, miss you, mean it. Number one for New Country, 104.9 The Wolf, with the latest from Lauren Elena. Getting a little help from Chase Matthew on this one. I love this song. Great song. The ladies are representing really well in country right now. 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

Number one for New Country, 104.9 The Wolf. Now, this, you thought the calendar determined the seasons? Well, you couldn't be more wrong. I'll explain after Stella Lefty. On a train.

0: Number one for New Country 104.9 The Wolf, Stella Lefty. Does that make you, if you love her and you're a guy, does that make you a Stella fella? Because we already have Ella fellas. Be curious to know. Well, are you ready for your pumpkin spice yet? Because Starbucks is ready. They're going to launch it today. Wow.
1: Fall doesn't officially begin for another month, but corporate autumn begins today with the release of pumpkin spice lattes at Starbucks. Corporate autumn is that magical

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3: Stats, heating, cooling, and appliance forecast. Mostly sunny today with a high of 81. Tonight, partly cloudy, low of 68. Tomorrow, partly sunny and a high of 84. 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

Look at you making it all the way to the afternoon. Congratulations. JY made it too. Honestly, that's a win for everybody. 104.9 The Wolf.

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T-top jack in a cherry coat town. Mama and daddy put their roots right here, cause this is where the car broke down. Yellow dog school bus kicking.

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JY here as we get you into the 3 o'clock hour with Luke Combs. 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

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Join me tomorrow. Tomorrow's National Cherry Popsicle Day. And I got a random factoid, something that was patented 157 years ago in 1869. I'll explain that. Dad joke number of the day. It all happens on the Steck Show, weekday mornings, 5 to 9, right here on The Wolf.

Number one for new country, 104.9 The Wolf. And of course, a few hours ago, we got the sad news that we lost our legend. Dolly Parton passed away at the age of 80, but her music will live on. In fact, I'm going to play this one. Kenny Rogers, Dolly Parton, Islands in the Stream. You couldn't turn on the radio in the early 80s and not hear this everywhere. Love this song. Dolly, Kenny, Take It, Islands in the Stream on The Wolf.

Number one for New Country, 104.9 The Wolf. All right, quick question. What makes clutter worse? Is it not being able to find something because it's somewhere it shouldn't be, or not being able to use something because it's covered in stuff that shouldn't be there? We'll tackle that coming up after Riley Green, Ella Langley, Don't Mind If I Do, on 104.9 The Wolf.

0: Number one for new country, 104.9 The Wolf. So IKEA, they did a report on clutter, and 38% of people admit to staging a silent protest over a mess. You know, you see something that needs to be picked up, but you don't touch it because you're hoping somebody else will finally deal with it. And it's like, well, good luck with that. 24% say kitchen counter is the hardest place to keep clean, and 68% have an everything drawer. I used to call it a junk drawer. You know the one. Batteries, scissors, random keys you have no idea where they go, takeout menus from restaurants that have closed down at least 10 years ago, and at least one cable for a device you haven't owned since probably 2011. In fact, 54% of boomer men keeping cables for electronics they no longer own. That's not clutter. That's a museum of obsolete technology. Because you know there's a guy somewhere, and he has a cable for a Palm Pilot that he sold in 2004.
1: Now would be the perfect time to answer that text you've ignored for 3 hours, because I'll get back to them later sounded reasonable at the time. More music after this on 104.9 The Wolf.
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15: Wolf weather.
0: The Stats Heating, Cooling, and Appliance forecast. Mostly sunny today with a high of 81. Tonight, partly cloudy and a low of 68. Wednesday, partly sunny and a high of 84. 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

Number one for New Country, 104.9 The Wolf, and a good Tuesday afternoon to you. By the way, you know, of course we love you when you listen to us on the radio, but you can also use your smart speakers, download our free app. We are super, super duper mobile. So keep that in mind when you're listening to The Wolf. Luke Bryan now.

Number one for new country, 104.9 The Wolf and Steck. All week long has a pair of passes for Galaxy Laser Tag at Elevate. That's a good time. It's right inside Elevate Trampoline Park in Peoria. I happen to be terrible at it. But if you love it, Steck will have it with the Brain Tea 710 all week long right here on The Wolf.

0: Morgan Wallen, Don't We? Number one for New Country, 104.9 The Wolf. So I asked the news, or asked the question, if news broke tomorrow, that several UFOs had landed and aliens were officially confirmed to be here. How'd that make you feel? How would you react? Well, apparently Americans are twice as likely to feel curious as fearful. 38% said, yeah, I'd be curious, compared to just 17% who say they'd be scared. Which sounds pretty brave until the aliens land in your neighborhood. Then it's like, curious? Buddy, lock the doors. 55% admit we are not prepared as a society to deal with aliens showing up. And 37% say all the UFO and UAP stories in the news have actually made them believe in aliens more. Gen Z, 54% say the news has increased their belief. Boomers, 23%, which makes sense because boomers spent decades waiting for proof. Gen Z has Wi-Fi. You know, they can just ask the aliens.
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0: Number one for New Country, 104.9 The Wolf. Kind of a sad day in Wolf Country. Not a kind of. It's a very sad day as we lost Dolly Parton at 80 years old, but she fought to the very end. We knew she would, and she is definitely going to be missed.
1: Hey, Dolly, would you mind saying hi to Jolene for us? 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
0: Stranger things have happened. This is Dolly Parton. Jolene, take it easier on her, Dolly. On the Wolf. Jolene.

look at you making it all the way to the afternoon. Congratulations. JY made it too. Honestly, that's a win for everybody. 104.9 The Wolf.

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Hey, it's your old buddy Steck from the Steck Show. 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Tomorrow's National Cherry Popsicle Day. And I got a random factoid, something that was patented 157 years ago in 1869. I'll explain that. 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

Number one for New Country, 104.9 The Wolf. Do me a favor. Thursday, there's going to be a watch party at Oz's Bar and Grill on the 27th at 7 o'clock with my brother BG. They do a really funny video. Great time, great party, but it's set to this song. Riley Green, Think As You Drunk. So check out BG. You can have some amazing karaoke. Great food there at Oz's Bar and Grill. Make sure you stop by on August 27th. That's a Thursday, 7 o'clock. Riley.

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That's Blake Honeybee, number one for New Country, 104.9 The Wolf. So breaking news, aliens have landed. They're standing outside the mothership. They're waiting to make contact with humanity. And we've got five very important questions you should ask before somebody from NASA ruins the whole thing with a PowerPoint presentation. The top five alien conversation starters are coming up in 6 minutes on The Wolf.

0: Jordan Davis. I ain't saying. Look, I'm just saying. Okay, I'm not saying. I'm just saying. JY here with you. Thanks a lot for keeping me company here as we come to an end of 104 minutes of a Mega Music Wolfathon. Lots more tunes still to come, so don't you fret about that. We have bigger fish to fry, including them aliens. So instead of NASA saying, hey, come on in here, everyone, all you aliens, go ahead and take a seat. If you just focus right there on the screen, we're going to run you through a quick PowerPoint presentation, kind of letting you know who we are, what we do, what we're about. So no, we don't want any of that. We want to ask five questions. So we got the top five alien conversation starters coming up right now. So do you guys have Uber Eats, or do you just beam your food directly into your face? Okay. All right. Do you have a home planet, or do you just tell people you're between planets right now? So no home, no apartment. Okay. Another conversation starts like, okay, be honest, because this is important. Does your planet have a Taylor Swift? Oh, okay. So do you aliens, do you have aliens who are convinced that humans don't exist? Is it weird for you guys like it is with us, with you? And finally, the last conversation starter. So when you abduct people, is there paperwork involved? Do you sign something saying that you come in peace, or is that just a handshake deal? What's going on there?
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3: The Stats Heating, Cooling, and Appliance forecast, mostly sunny with a high of 81, partly cloudy tonight, low of 68, Wednesday partly sunny, and a high of 84.
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Howl at your boy, J.Y., driving you home in the 5 o'clock hour with tunes on the way from Riley Green. Going to hear from Kane Brown, Ella Langley, Morgan Wallen, and this one for Bailey Zimmerman. It's called Chevy Silverado, and you've got it right here on 104.9 The Wolf.

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Hey, it's your old buddy Steck from the Steck Show. 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Tomorrow's National Cherry Popsicle Day. And I got a random factoid, something that was patented 157 years ago in 1869. I'll explain that. 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

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I gotta get me a hat that says Proud Ella Fella. Loving Life Again. Turn it up. 104.9 The Wolf.

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0: Number one for new country, 104.9 The Wolf. That's Brad and Brad Paisley, Dolly Parton. Where when I get where I'm going, we're sure that you're already there, Dolly, making the big guy upstairs laugh, singing, playing the guitar with those deviously long fingernails, having a good old time, picking out your wig room, I'm sure, already. But we know you're in a better place, Dolly. We're going to miss you down here, selfishly speaking. We wish you'd stuck around a lot longer, but you gave us 80 good years, and for that we are very thankful. And I know Dolly would not want to be down about the day, so we're gonna pump up the energy on this. We're going to have a little fun. So get around. Come on up here. Don't be shy. And feel free to say it with me. Gather around, children's. It's time to learn a little something. Something I affectionately call
1: things that make you go.
0: Things that make you go, huh? I was not aware of that. Such as placebos can cause side effects. Did you know that? This is known as the nocebo effect, and it can involve nausea, drowsiness, and allergic reactions. This can occur because a person was expecting to experience them. So basically, your brain can say, Oh, you think we're going to feel terrible? Okay, say less. Here comes the headache and nausea. So Pixar, they've been around for 40 years. Hard to believe, right? After being founded in February of 1986, their first feature was Toy Story in 1995, but their first short film was Luxo Jr. in 1986. You may not know the name, but you know what I'm talking about. That's the one about the desk lamp that is now Pixar's logo. It's super cute, which means Pixar has been making us emotionally attached to toys, robots, fish, balloons, superheroes, talking cars, and a little lamp for four decades. And somehow that little lamp still has the most stable career in Hollywood. Good on you, Luxo. And the average Costco store does $276 million in sales per year. The busiest Costco in the world is located in Hawaii on the island of Oahu. This makes perfect sense because apparently when you're on vacation, nothing says aloha like buying a 72-pack of toilet paper and a rotisserie chicken big enough to feed the cast of Hawaii Five-0. So you went into Costco for milk, and you left with a kayak.
2: Quick break. Time to do that thing where you stare into the fridge like the answer to life is hiding behind the milk.
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0: 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We are looking tonight partly cloudy, low of 68, partly sunny tomorrow with a high of 84. Thursday, sunshine and a high of 88. 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

was real. Neither one of us looking for three little words, unless those three words were do not disturb. Checkout was supposed to be noon, but we slept until three.

0: on for New Country 104.9 The Wolf, and I do hope you're having a good Tuesday. I know we're all bummed about the passing of our legend, Dolly Parton, but, well, if you're feeling a little bit down like we all are, maybe it'll help if I tell you something good. So there's a family in Rhode Island. They're excited about their new farm stand. It was called Kay's Bake Stand, and the owner, who is a gourmet chef and baker, was excited, right? They spent months building the stand so his wife could sell her homemade sourdough bread. But unfortunately, at 2 a.m. the first night, it was stolen. So the woman posted about it online, and a local construction company came to the rescue. They used the original blueprints that the husband had drawn to recreate the stand and then built it for free. The replacement was so similar to the original that the woman actually cried. She's like, I can't believe you got it looking this good, this close. But hey, you know what? At least this time, they were happy tears.
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7: The Stats Heating, Cooling, and Appliance Forecast. Tonight, partly cloudy, low of 68. Tomorrow, going to get a little bit of clouds, a little bit of sunshine. So let's flip a coin and we'll be positive. We'll call it partly sunny rather than partly cloudy. High of 84. Then the sunshine is back, and so is the warmth. Thursday, sunny and a high of 88. 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

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Number one for New Country, 104.9 The Wolf. Hi there, JY with you as we are cruising into the 6 o'clock hour. The music on the way from Lauren Elena. I love that one. All My Exes, Thomas Rhett, What's Your Country Song, and Jordan Davis, Turn This Truck Around on 104.9 The Wolf. It's time.

Hey, it's your old buddy Steck from The Steck Show. Join me tomorrow. Tomorrow's National Cherry Popsicle Day. And I got a random factoid, something that was patented 157 years ago in 1869. I'll explain that. Dad joke, number of the day. It all happens on The Steck Show, weekday mornings, 5 to 9, right here on The Wolf.

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13: Stats, heating, cooling, and appliance forecast tonight, partly cloudy, low of 68. Tomorrow, we flip a coin, partly sunny, high of 84, then a lot of sunshine on Thursday with a high of 88. Beat the heat of the season, because you know another heat wave's coming. 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

at you making it all the way to the afternoon. Congratulations. JY made it too. Honestly, that's a win for everybody. 104.9 The Wolf.

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Zach John King, get to drinking on The Wolf. And I hear

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Wolf, now Steck has a pair of passes for laser tag. It's Galaxy Laser Tag at Elevate, located inside the Elevate Trampoline Park in Peoria. Fun for all ages, including parties, group outings, family gatherings, all that stuff. I don't play. I don't particularly enjoy getting humiliated by a 7-year-old who whoops me every time. Dang it.

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15: The Stats Heating, Cooling, and Appliance Forecast. We are looking pretty good tonight. Partly cloudy, low of 68. Tomorrow, partly sunny and a high of 84. Thursday, sunshine and a high of 88. 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And as I leave you, I bid you a very good evening. If you're going to have a cold beverage tonight, tip a little bit out for our queen, Dolly Parton. Yeah? We're going to miss her. R.I.P. at 80. Have a great night. I leave you with

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